Let's do things you always wanted. Have some fun and live your life. Help me waste a day and find a place that we can face to face. Let me show you around my hood. It's bad meaning bad, like bad meaning good. When it comes to rules, I

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And running, running, and running, running, and running, running, and running, running, and running, running, and running, running, and running, running, and running, running, and running, running, and running, running, and running, running, and running.

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When I was young, I fell in love.

The harvest left no food for you to eat. You cannibal, you meat eater, you see. But I have seen the same, I know the shame in your defeat.

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Ashtray is this asphalt. American spirit, black coffee, conversations and a passport. When God gives you everything, everything that you ever asked for, and it still looks a bit different than when you pictured it.